0: darling. 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Take it easy. Don't overdo it. 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
1: Okay.
0: 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Good luck with the new shows and whatever you're doing over there. Stay proud of me. Good luck.

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You read your lines so cleverly and never missed a cue. 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But I'd rather go on hearing your lies than to go on living without you. Now the stage is bare, and I'm standing there with emptiness all around. And if you won't come back to me, then they can bring them.

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1: Hey man, I'm gonna start this song. You ain't even starting shit.